0: RCB, uma estação perto de si.
1: United States, it's different, but it's very pretty out here.

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Darling, I know my heart will dance within your arms, yes. Summer night is magic, enthralling me so. The night would be tragic if you weren't here to share, my dear, covered with heaven above.

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Mm-hmm. Just